0: 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I'm Jess, and happy birthday to Arnold Panetta from Journey. He is turning 59 today. Some other rock history. On this day, Rod Stewart and his wife, Rachel Hunter, became parents to son Liam back in 1994.
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0: Rock 102, Springfield's classic rock with some Zeppelin. I'm Jess, and yeah, they're still celebrating on the UMass campus at Amherst after a huge win by UMass football. They shocked the college football world with an upset over Rutgers. Who saw that one coming? Coming up, we've got some AC/DC.
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14: We're back with more Live in Concert. This is Lisa Berrigan. Our headliner is Bruce Springsteen and the E Street Band. We'll hear more of their legendary September 1978 concert in Passaic, New Jersey, later in the program. In 1985, music on compact discs was just starting to take hold. Dire Straits achieved a milestone. Their Brothers in Arms album was the first to record over 1 million sales on the CD format. Those sales numbers led to a highly successful Brothers in Arms tour. Dire Straits played this gig during that tour at the Municipal Auditorium in San Antonio, Texas. It was August 16th, 1985. This is Live in Concert.

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4: 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The arson and bomb squad determined the cause of the fire was an unattended cook.

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7: 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Well, not when you have a juicy hot dog in the middle of it.
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9: Yeah,
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14: First arriving crews found a fire in the kitchen. 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

0: 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Alice Cooper wrapping up that long set. 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

0: Rock 102 and another long set wrapping up right there with Rat from Round and Round. Coming up, another long set kicks off with Def Leppard on Rock 102. 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

0: 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You want to go to see the New England football team versus the Pittsburgh football team in Foxborough? 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
1: Hello, man. Speak to Roland, please.
0: He's not here right now.
1: Okay, well, tell him that he just missed out on a pair of Big E tickets.
0: Oh, wait a minute. He's here. Yeah. I thought you were a telemarketer.
1: 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Roland, congratulations.
0: Yeah.
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1: Well, you've won a pair of Big E tickets. We're going to go ahead and email them off to you.
0: Thank you.
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0: Hey, Pat Kelly, how the hell are you, buddy?
1: Hey, Lucian, how the hell are you?
0: Hey, is this the complaint department also?
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0: You got to stop hitting that button.
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0: No, I hear it. 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
14: Like cornbread.
13: Fried cornbread. 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
14: Oh, no. 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
14: 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It'd be very healthy for your joints.
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14: 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Incher. 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
14: I'm not ashamed to say it.
15: That's right.
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12: Max
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0: Oh, I'm sorry. That's their career. Oh, I forgot about that. That's my bad.
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